0: I wake up, my girl gets mad, right? King of Rock, come on. See, there is none higher.
1: Sucker MCs to call me sire. 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

0: 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Turn it off.
1: Dad, this is the best part. Come on.
0: No, turn it off now.
1: No, this is the, I want to listen to it, okay? Yeah, right. Too late. Sure. Eat this.